0: Hi, this is Alice Cooper.
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0: Alice Cooper here, back in the attic. Some people spend their nights at fancy restaurants, art galleries, or cultural events. But you're up in a spooky attic with a 70-something rock star. I think you made the right call. So stay tuned this hour for You Gotta Love the 80s, featuring something from Officer Edward Mahoney. Then it's Tales from the Attic about a near-death experience of mine. And finally, for rock trivia, it's Steve Miller. But now let's hear this.
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0: 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Alice's Attic with Alice Cooper.
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2: Okay, tonight I'm taking you back to April 1988 at Wembley Arena in London. I've been doing the hanging stunt for years at this point, but we always checked it before every tour. So, during the rehearsal, I got myself on the gallows, and I said, okay, drop it. And they dropped it, and I went right through the floor. The rope hit me around the neck, and luckily, I kind of pushed my head up, so the rope cleared my chin and didn't catch. But I did go down to the floor and knocked myself out. And just the last second, your body tells you, this is how you survive this. Snap your head up. And the rope did not catch my jaw. What happened? Well, I can't tell you how the gig works, but there was too much stress on something that kept me from hanging. I wore a harness under my costume, and a thick piano wire ran from that harness into the rafters. Anyways, we put a thicker wire in just to, because once you do that, then you get on that thing every night going, wait a minute. Is everything okay with this? You can't check it every single time because it's impossible. So it was a kind of a daredevil thing to do it every night without checking it. Anyways, I didn't die, but it was a little scary. We did the show that night at Wembley Arena, and everything went well. The hanging went terrifically, and I didn't die, which is probably the thing that you take out of that story. Well, if you want to hang me for real, no thanks, but write to me anyway at alice@alicesattic.com. Rock trivia is coming up right after this quick break, so stay right there.
0: Alice will be right back with more rock and roll that doesn't suck.
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2: When you turn on the radio, you should find someone there who's a pal, a buddy, a BFF. What you don't expect is for your very own late night pal to be a member of the Rock and Roll Hall of Fame. But then again, this ain't your average rock and roll rodeo. Confide in him now, and you shall be rewarded. It's Alice's Attic with Alice Cooper.
3: Your Uncle Alice Cooper is sending you his best, which, if I may be so humble, is pretty darn good. There must be a song about a woman telling a man that his best ain't good enough, though. Then, of course, Tina Turner sang Simply the Best, Better Than All the Rest. Talking about me, of course. But Tina didn't write the lyrics, so we have no idea who it's about. But when she sings, every guy goes, well, she's talking about me, of course. She was really an amazing girl. I'll tell you one great story. We were in a studio next to where Tina was recording. They put nylon as a mic filter, and we didn't have one. So we went over to the studio, went over there, and I said, do you guys have one of those extra ones? And she goes, no, but she took off her nylon stocking. And we used it over the thing. So I was singing into Tina Turner's nylon stocking. And there's got to be some, there's probably some sort of a place on the internet for that. I guarantee you. But she's really, really, really a cool chick. All right, enough about my random rambling. Listen up, because you just might hear your requests, especially if you wanted this little ditty here.
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And more rock right now on Alice's Attic with Alice Cooper. It's Alice's Attic with Alice Cooper.

0: 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Alice's Attic with Alice Cooper.
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0: This is Tales from the Attic.
2: I'm sure most of you have heard about Laurel Canyon in Los Angeles, which was a total creative hippie palace in the 60s, and still has that vibe today. Lots of musicians and actors live there. Your Uncle Alice had a place up there way back in the day in the 70s. My house was right next door to Mickey Dolenz from the Monkees when they were at their prime. And right below me was Frank Zappa in the log cabin. He had a log cabin. And so every house had somebody in it that was in the music business. It was really a cool time in rock, because everybody wanted every band to sound like themselves. They didn't want a band that sounded like another band. That was the really golden era. Mickey's daughter, Amy, was about 5 years old. He would never get up in the morning. So she'd come over and wake me up in my house and say, I want to go swimming. And I go, okay. And we'd take her out the pool and she'd go swimming. She ended up being this beautiful actress, Amy Dolenz, beautiful girl, and really a sweet girl. Mickey and I were very, very close friends. He was an original vampire. I'm sure most of you don't know this about the Monkees, but Alice Cooper, Frank Zappa, and the Monkees were very close. And you wouldn't think musically there was any connection there, but there was. So, Mickey, I know you're out there. I'll see you in the morning.
0: Alice will be right back.
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0: he hasn't flown the coop. Alice will be back in just a few. 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

0: Not everyone's a genius. You're probably not a member of Mensa. Maybe you never got that PhD. But then there's these people.
1: Well, that's the stupidest thing I ever heard.
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0: It's time for Hey Stupid on Alice's Attic with Alice Cooper.
3: Tonight, we start in Indiana, where a man was arrested after selling what he told an undercover police officer, meth. But it was not meth. It was kosher salt. He was arrested anyway for selling kosher salt. Next, we go to Florida, where a man wearing Batman pajamas stopped a burglar in his tracks and detained him until the police could arrive. How would you like to be the guy that gets caught with a guy? He's in his Batman pajamas. And finally, we stay in Florida, of course, because that's the headquarters for Hey Stupid, where a man was arrested after running over his date with his car because she refused to let him smell her feet. Well, stick around, because after this break, I've got some rock trivia on a Cream classic, so stay tuned.
0: You're mere moments away from more Alice.
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9: 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I personally think this place has loads of charm, even if it is classified as biohazard. 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

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But now, it's more music. It's Alice's Attic with Alice Cooper.

0: 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Alice's Attic with Alice Cooper.
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1: Alice's Attic with Alice Cooper. And

0: get ready for rock trivia on Alice's app with Alice Cooper.
1: Who did James Young write the Styx song Miss America for? He wrote it about his wife, Susie. She had suffered from a rare incurable condition. So the line, this dream that you must live, a disease for which there is no cure, is a direct literal reference to her illness. The keyboard intro is a deliberate nod to the pageant theme song, There She Is, Miss America. But the lyrics have nothing to do with the pageant. It's a love song about watching someone fight a disease that you love. You don't love the disease. You love the person that has the disease. So let's hear it, Miss America.

0: Alice Cooper is coming up next. Alice's Attic with Alice Cooper.
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1: Hello, is it me you're looking for? Or as Jay Mustaine sings, hello me, meet the real me. And yes, this is the real Alice Cooper. Okay, you people are always writing to me saying play AC/DC, play Van Halen, play Queen. But don't worry, I always play those bands. Please request some deeper cuts, in fact. I've got one of those in my Attic Classic up this hour, but first, this.
0: Alice's Attic Weekend.

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And let's do more rock right now. It's Alice's Attic with Alice Cooper.

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1: T-Rex were sadly done before their time, as singer Mark Bolan died in a car crash when he was only 29 back in 1977. He actually played guitar on the Billion Dollar Babies album, and we may have been drinking so much we can't remember where he played. Ironically, a lot of Bolan songs have car references, including the tune Jeepster, which is tonight's Attic Classic. A Jeepster is produced by Willys Overland Motors from 1948 to 1950. My Hollywood Vampires covered this, but here's the original Jeepster. T-Rex definitely had a way with words.

0: Alice Cooper is coming up next. Alice's Attic with Alice Cooper.
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1: Hey, Alice, I'm 60 years old, Scottsdale native, and longtime fan. I was a friend of an old guitarist, Michael.

0: girlfriend was my massage therapist, and they lived in the complex where I worked. 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I have a fantastic recipe for you if you like onions. 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
1: What was the first single from Heart's debut album, Dreamboat Annie? Magic Man, written and composed by Ann and Nancy Wilson. The song is sung from the viewpoint of a young girl who is being seduced by an older man, much to the annoyance of her mother. Okay. I understand at some point this was autobiographical. And they didn't mention who the man was, but I had a feeling that it was somebody in the music

0: And that concludes another magical and memorable edition of Alice's Attic. Maybe you'll hear from Alice during the week, or maybe you'll just have to wait in quiet desperation for Alice to deem you worthy of his attention again next weekend. Alice's Attic with Alice Cooper.
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0: right, it's the Woody Show. It's Eagle 98.1. And if you miss part of Southern Rock with Michelle Southern, you don't have to miss out because you can catch the daily Southern Salute, Matt's Moment, interviews, and a whole bunch more on the Southern Rock podcast. Now, what you want to do to find it, you just search Southern Rock with Michelle Southern. Mm-hmm. Huh?
1: Makes sense. Enough.
0: How's that for some insight? 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

0: information for that day, and I pulled up the, you know, where it shows like how much, like time asleep. And so it shows where, when you fell asleep, when you woke up, how much light sleep, deep sleep, mm-hmm. whatever you got. It shows that I fell asleep at 9:11 p.m. Like, what? Come on. It's one thing to notice 9:11 a.m., 9:11 p.m., but like, come on, dude. What's the chances that that's when the Oura Ring sensed that I fell asleep at that exact minute? That's just weird.
1: But so the Oura Ring tells you what time you fell asleep?
2: Yes.
1: And it's, do you think it's accurate?
0: It's pretty good.
3: That's pretty.
2: How
1: does it know?
0: Because it also logs when I woke up.
1: Uh-huh.
0: And what's the first thing you do when you wake up? You look at the clock.
2: Oh, yeah.
0: So then I go back later and I look at that. I go, that was the time I got up.
2: And that's when your heart rate changes, your breathing changes.
0: Yeah, that makes sense.
1: But you said it's basically ruining your life, Gina.
2: Well, it's not ruining my life. It's just that it's reinforcing that I have ish sleep and I need to do something about it.
0: Yeah, she needs to work on it. Like yesterday, my sleep score is at 91.
2: I've never been out of the 70s. Yeah. But there are times where I slept great, and it's like, oh, work on your sleep. I'm like, I thought that was a good one.
0: Yeah.
2: I'm at like 5 hours.
0: This one says, I'm a 48-year-old man who can sew anything, and I'm not a tailor.
2: Oh, that is very cool.
0: That's
2: cool.
0: Handy.
2: That's impressive.
1: I told you I can't even sew a button on. I don't get sewing. I can't understand any of it.
0: It says when a string comes out of sweatpants or hoodies, I can very quickly put it back with just my hands.
2: Oh, that's cool.
0: Pretty good.
2: Because
0: right. You have to like feed it through.
2: It's tough.
4: That's hard.
0: You can also do like what they use for with their wiring a house, like a fishing line. They call it a fishing line. It's not a fish for fishing.
1: Yeah.
0: But just something that is pliable. It's like almost like a little like a plastic dowel rod kind of thing.
1: And just feed it through.
0: And you can push that through the hoodie, attach the string to the other side, and then pull it back through. Like you're wiring a TV on the wall or something.
2: I do have a safety pin. Oh, but you and I have a shared skill, untangling chains.
0: Oh, I'm really good at that.
2: Like necklaces.
4: Oh,
0: yes.
2: Yeah, I like to do that too with a pin.
0: Like real thin chains.
4: You like to do that?
2: Yeah.
4: It's so
2: I find it to be like
4: frustrating.
2: Yeah, I like it.
4: Wow.
0: Yeah, I like it.
2: Relaxing.
1: When I get a new hoodie, I pull the string out.
2: Just
1: like
2: to get out ahead of it.
0: Really? What's something that you're good at, but maybe hidden or unspoken talent? I can unpick a pair of handcuffs in less than 4 seconds with a needle that I hide under my lip.
5: Sweet.
2: Are you a magician?
0: Like, that's pretty good.
2: Yeah.
0: I have a very good eye for color. I can tell the difference between two shades that most people wouldn't even notice or couldn't distinguish.
2: I have that.
1: I do not have
2: I
1: that.
2: I love those quizzes.
1: I wish I had
2: that. So
1: that.
2: Obvious.
0: Really, Greg?
1: No.
0: I thought that came part of like the hardwired pre-programming.
1: Game! I wish.
6: Oh, it's so cute. I need it. I gotta have it.
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11: A bit of cloudiness this morning before skies become partly to mostly sunny. Highs will reach 94, but humidity levels will remain more comfortable. Overnight, fair skies are expected, lows in the mid-70s. A mix of sun and clouds for Tuesday will start to feel the humidity creeping back in. Highs near 94. The second half of the week will bring a few spotty thunderstorms, a return to normal Louisiana heat and humidity, highs back in the 90s with lows in the 70s. I'm meteorologist Dave Baker with your Storm Station forecast, WBRZ Channel 2.
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0: All right, it's the Woody Show. 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
1: That is. Uh-huh.
0: Remember how it used to be, Greg?
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0: Exactly. 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

0: right, it's the Woody Show. It's Eagle 98.1. You'll never know really what you're going to find in an attic. You could dig around the dust of the cobweb, sure.
1: Mm-hmm.
0: But the legendary Alice Cooper, he opens the door every Sunday, 7 to midnight with Alice's Attic. Now that show, man, it's packed. Legendary rock, all the stories behind it. It's a really fun listen. Alice Cooper right here on Eagle 98.1. And you know what else is on Eagle 98.1?
2: What?
0: Besides LSU sports, more Woody Show.
2: Okay.
1: Nice.
0: Yeah, it's coming up next. Hang on.

0: Overnight, fair skies are expected, lows in the mid-70s. A mix of sun and clouds for Tuesday. We'll start to feel the humidity creeping back in, highs near 94. The second half of the week will bring a few spotty thunderstorms, a return to normal Louisiana heat and humidity, highs back in the 90s with lows in the 70s. I'm meteorologist Dave Baker with your Storm Station forecast, WBRZ Channel 2.
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0: It is the Woody Show. 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I got some great news, you guys.
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10: As we move along for this Monday morning, we remain in pretty good shape. Really aren't seeing much on the board in terms of big accidents or breakdowns or heavy interstate backups. There is a little more volume coming in on I-12 and a little delay beginning there. But we remain in good shape for the moment into and out of the capital city area. And if you see traffic problems, dial #250, keyword Baton Rouge traffic. I'm Ray Romero.
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13: From the Louisiana Radio Network, I'm Case Kieschnick. On avoiding another government shutdown, Senator John Kenney expressed opposition on NBC's Meet the Press to a bipartisan deal which would in part take away President Trump's authority to review government grants.
14: To agree to that would be top of the heap, king of the hill, a number one, stupid. Will I vote for it? The short answer is no. The long answer is hell no.
13: With the general election 3 months from today, the Secretary of State's office is out with its inactive voter list. Andrew Greenstein reports.
15: This year's inactive voter list is around 447,000, which is actually less than last year's.
16: Trey Williams with the Secretary of State's office says voters are moved to the inactive voter list if they either failed to respond to an address confirmation request or if they haven't voted in the last 10 years. Williams says that doesn't mean, however, that their voter registrations are canceled.
15: Biggest misconception is people think that if they're on the active voter list, they cannot vote. That is not the case at all.
16: Those voters will be removed from the voter rolls if they fail to cast a ballot in the next two federal election cycles. I'm Andrew Greenstein.
13: Saints head coach Kellen Moore confirmed that defensive tackle Brian Brzee will have season-ending ACL surgery. Brzee suffered the non-contact injury on the first day of training camp. He was entering his fourth NFL season after being taken by New Orleans out of Clemson in the first round of the 2023 NFL draft. He's under contract through 2027. LRN.
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0: but what if, when it's 115 or when it's negative 10? Or what, sure. 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
0: run
1: still works then, though.
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0: And back to Jay's.
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0: wheel lock.
3: Dude, are you a virgin?
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16: If you're traveling in an I-12, we're at 19 minutes from Juba to the 10-12 split, westbound I-10 from Highland to the bridge, 13 minutes there. We have quite a bit of drama that's popped up in Tangipahoa Parish. A police chase ended on I-55 in the Independence area when the suspect vehicle crashed. Shots were fired, so there's a lot beginning to develop. It does appear the southbound lanes of I-55 are closed at this point. I'm Ray Romero.
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1: Yeah.
0: Hey, guys, professional hockey is back. The Baton Rouge Kingfish. They hit the ice this fall at the Raising Cane's River Center with the home opener set October 16th against the Monroe Moccasins. 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
0: 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Mm-hmm. 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Hang on.

0: Industry and Consumer Insights says trends show that the preference between online, department stores, and discount stores is fairly even.
1: As consumers have more options than ever, they are very savvy to shop around and to really find the location and the retailer and the format that best works for them.
0: In all, Americans are expected to spend almost $147 billion in back-to-school shopping this year. I'm Jean Burns.
2: LSU freshman defensive lineman Deuce Gerolds hosted a back-to-school drive over the weekend with the Gerolds Foundation, giving away backpacks and school supplies to kids in the Baton Rouge community. The 18-year-old was born in Baton Rouge before moving to Georgia and says giving back to the community has always been important to him. Saints head coach Kellen Moore confirmed defensive tackle Brian Brzee will be undergoing season-ending ACL surgery. Brzee suffered the knee injury on the first day of training camp. Veteran interior defensive lineman Davin Godshaw says it was a freak accident, but he's still determined to bring the best out of the unit.
3: I expect us to have a big year. We handle our part. Everybody stays healthy. We got a freak accident like Brian Brzee first day, and that was like a freak accident. Hawley wasn't even no contact. Just really was a pass rush move, and he felt his knee buckled. But expecting a big year, so I want to feel great about myself, and I want to feel great about dominating the season.
2: LRN.
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1: I just like everything about it. I like to stay up with current events, but at the same time, I also like to laugh, so it's the best of both worlds.
0: Eagle 98.1.

0: that drug and kidnapping warrant, but they never filed any charges. And then Afro Man ended up using the home security footage to make that series of music, parody music videos, making fun of the raid. And seven deputies responded by suing him for defamation. They wanted $4 million. Well, Afro Man won that case, and now he's suing one of those deputies. He claims the lawsuit was filed just to harass him. He wants damages and attorney's fees, plus money lost for income and emotional distress. He's trolling these guys, right?
1: Like, I don't know if he's trolling them. I think he's just...
2: I mean, he did have to pay money to defend himself.
0: Yeah, so. But like with the videos and the parodies, and now he's suing this dude.
2: Oh, yeah, that part, for sure.
0: Lick 'em low, Lisa.
3: Yeah, what was her nickname again?
0: Something like that.
1: It's his way of getting back these guys who clearly were just like, they were... I hate to use the word bullying.
0: Yeah, they're messing with him for sure.
1: They were screwing with him. Yeah. And it's like every once in a while, they probably would have done that to God knows how many people.
2: That weren't famous.
1: But then you got somebody who had a platform and you screwed up. You know, you messed up, Aaron.
0: Yeah, right.
1: He had the way to just turn you into a total joke.
0: Yeah.
1: And then you got all butthurt about it. They tried to like turn this into something against him. He won that. And now it's like, all right, I had to pay to defend myself. Okay, so he's going after them for that stuff. And in the meantime, he can make all the songs he wants because it's freedom of speech. It's all based on stuff that happened to him.
0: Yeah, his security footage.
1: Yeah. Mm-hmm. So he's in no negative light in my eyes in any way, shape, or form.
0: And when I say, dude, get your pound of flesh, man. Yeah, I'm not saying that's a bad thing. I'm just saying at this point, is he messing with him? But you're right. Attorney's fees. Why should he have to cover those?
1: Like, he didn't start this. They showed up at his house.
0: Uh-huh. Yeah, yeah. Well, that's what's going on, Winnie.
1: All right. Thank you very much, Gina Grand. I got a bunch of card info.
0: Oh, yeah. Good.
4: I'm only seeing 11 million.
1: Yeah, I'm seeing a bunch of that, but I got some other stuff for the card world and the card fanatics like Tyler.
0: Yeah.
2: Okay.
1: Can you imagine? Like, no. You get it, you know, a pack of cards.
5: Oh, what's in here?
4: My brain can't even absorb it.
1: It seems like modern day Publishers Clearinghouse, where they show up at the door with the balloons and the giant check.
0: Yeah.
4: Uh-huh.
1: Yes. Like, you just opened up a pack of cards and inside is this, you know, thing that's good for them to give you this one of one card that you can immediately turn around and sell for millions of dollars.
4: Right.
2: Damn.
1: So cool, man. All right, quick break. More Woody Show's next. Hang on.
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8: The two right lanes remain blocked on eastbound I-10 right before the 110 split. This is now a 25-minute drive through the backup, which starts about the LA 415 exit. Meantime, southbound I-55 remains closed in Independence due to the ongoing police investigation there involving a police chase and shooting from earlier this morning. I'm Ray Romero.
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Thank God for...

0: had a dude
1: yep.
0: whose job it seems to be just to kind of hang around this thing and keep other people from hanging around it.
2: Yep. Are you serious?
0: Yeah, they have signs up about like you can only stand there. You can only stand there and quote loiter for no more than like 90 seconds.
1: Yeah.
0: They have a sign up.
3: Yeah.
0: Because people will just camp out there in the grocery store Pokemon machine.
2: For adults.
0: What yeah, grown-ups.
4: So the future is bright.
1: Yeah, so they stand there. They wait until it restocks. They'll fight anyone that tries to, like, get in the general vicinity of them.
2: Fight them.
1: No, I swear. These dudes are wearing literal adult diapers because they stand there so long.
0: Hey, well, like, they're in the right place. I think it's aisle 14.
3: By the way,
0: adult. Yeah, losers.
3: By the way, I just looked it up. They're shooting a new season of Pawn Stars next year. Can't you see Tyler on Pawn Stars?
5: Absolutely.
3: Dude.
1: Yeah. I'm going to be honest. I've been watching a lot of the clips on YouTube.
0: Yeah, you look like the average customer of a pawn store.
3: No, he does.
1: I love all like that ancient artifacts, like that stuff that's all history related, like all the cool.
0: I know, but you look like a guy who pawns stuff.
1: I've actually never done that.
0: You know what I mean? He looks the kind of guy who goes there, like as a customer, like a customer profile.
3: Dude, you could be
0: Tyler would be.
3: Yeah. You'd be a new character on the show, like their apprentice.
0: Yeah,
1: that would I'd be kind of down for that.
4: Yeah, didn't the other guy kill himself or something?
1: No, he got into a really bad motorcycle accident.
4: Oh.
1: Yeah.
4: You could replace him.
5: And one of Rick Harrison's sons recently died.
1: Mm. Replace that guy, too.
0: I don't know who these people are.
2: I don't either.
0: I've heard the name of Pawn Stars.
3: Yeah. Oh, but there's
5: the
3: like,
5: best show.
3: You could be like Chum Lee's like long lost cousin or something.
5: Totally.
1: You
5: have a Chum Lee quality.
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4: We have a really stubborn accident that's still blocking the right lane on eastbound I-10 downslope of the bridge before the 110 split. This has prompted a backup to LA 415. It's about 18 minutes through that delay. Also have a crash with injury that's been working for a while. This is on Jones Creek and Farrell Avenue. And if you're coming in on I-12, most of that backup has wound down very well. I'm Ray Romero.
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7: A bit of cloudiness this morning before skies become partly to mostly sunny. Highs will reach 94, but humidity levels will remain more comfortable. Overnight, fair skies are expected, lows in the mid-70s. A mix of sun and clouds for Tuesday will start to feel the humidity creeping back in. Highs near 94. The second half of the week will bring a few spotty thunderstorms, a return to normal Louisiana heat and humidity, highs back in the 90s with lows in the 70s. I'm meteorologist Dave Baker with your Storm Station forecast, WBRZ Channel 2.
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0: All right, it is the Woody Show. Eagle 98.1. Woody, Greg, Menace, hey, Gina Grad. Yeah. And attention, Saints fans, don't miss one of the biggest moments in franchise history. Drew Brees joins the Pro Football Hall of Fame, as he deserves.
1: Mm-hmm.
0: Saturday, August 8th, we're going to carry the induction ceremony live beginning at noon. And just keep it here because there's some more Woody Show coming up for you next on Eagle 98.1. Hang on.

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2: From the Louisiana Radio Network, I'm Case Kieschnick. On avoiding another government shutdown, Senator John Kenney expressed opposition on NBC's Meet the Press to a bipartisan deal which would in part take away President Trump's authority to review government grants.
3: To agree to that would be top of the heap, king of the hill, a number one, stupid. Will I vote for it? The short answer is no. The long answer is hell no.
2: With the general election 3 months from today, the Secretary of State's office is out with its inactive voter list. Andrew Greenstein reports.
4: This year's inactive voter list is around 447,000, which is actually less than last year's.
5: Trey Williams with the Secretary of State's office says voters are moved to the inactive voter list if they either failed to respond to an address confirmation request or if they haven't voted in the last 10 years. Williams says that doesn't mean, however, that their voter registrations are canceled.
4: The biggest misconception is people think that if they're on the inactive voter list, they cannot vote. That is not the case at all.
5: Those voters will be removed from the voter rolls if they fail to cast a ballot in the next two federal election cycles. I'm Andrew Greenstein.
2: Saints head coach Kellen Moore confirmed that defensive tackle Brian Bresee will have season-ending ACL surgery. Bresee suffered the non-contact injury on the first day of training camp. He was entering his fourth NFL season after being taken by New Orleans out of Clemson in the first round of the 2023 NFL Draft. He's under contract through 2027. LRN.
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1: As we begin to wind down the morning drive, we only have one real problem spot remaining. This one's been with us for a while. It's eastbound I-10 downslope of the bridge. Right lane remains blocked before the 110. This has been the case for a while now due to an accident. They also had the center lane blocked for a time, but that one's back open. Right lane still closed, though. Backup remains close to LA 415. I'm Ray Romero.
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0: Woody, Greg, Menace, Jeannie Brad, and LSU football is almost back. We're, of course, proud to be part of it. 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

0: one game day. Then for postgame, Charles Hanegriff takes your calls live. Kickoff is September 5th as LSU takes on Clemson in Tiger Stadium. Catch it all here on Eagle 98.1.
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3: Oh my God. So many bands.
4: Yeah. I mean, and you're really into it, so you know who all these bands are. Even bands like that most people have never even heard of.
5: 40 different ones.
4: Yeah.
3: Ended up being 27 interviews over 2 years.
1: Nice. Wow. Yeah.

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1: Hi, I'm Chuck McDowell, the timeshare cancellation guy and founder of Wesley Financial Group. And I want to set the record straight. I am not an attorney. I've never wanted to be an attorney. 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
4: A bit of cloudiness this morning before skies become partly to mostly sunny. Highs will reach 94, but humidity levels will remain more comfortable. Overnight, fair skies are expected, lows in the mid-70s. A mix of sun and clouds for Tuesday will start to feel the humidity creeping back in. Highs near 94. The second half of the week will bring a few spotty thunderstorms, a return to normal Louisiana heat and humidity, highs back in the 90s with lows in the 70s. I'm meteorologist Dave Baker with your Storm Station forecast, WBRZ Channel 2.
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9: 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We are back tomorrow, Tuesday morning, with an all-new show. 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
10: Yeah.
9: All right, Greg Gorey, parting words of wisdom, please.
11: Yeah, we here at The Woody Show, are we perfect? No. But are we always trying to be better? Also, no.
9: Yeah. Hey, what do they call that? Not quiet quitting. It's just enough not to get fired.
11: Is it
10: quiet
11: good?
10: Quiet quitting.
12: Quiet working.
11: Good enough.
9: That's all. It is called quiet quitting.
10: Quiet quitting, yeah.
9: Yeah, just enough to stay under the radar, you know what I mean?
11: Yeah.
9: But still just worthy enough to stay employed.
11: There you go.
9: That's the what they call that, the sweet spot.
12: Exactly. Mm-hmm.
9: All right, thank you very much, Greg Gorey. Thank you so much for giving The Woody Show some of your valuable time this morning. You know, we love and appreciate you for that. The rest of you guys can suck it. Catch you back here on Tuesday. Have a great day. SMDMM.
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Good morning from Eagle 98.1, the rock station. I'm Scotty Mack with Rock at Work. Want to win some cool stuff before anyone else? All you got to do is text the letters R-O-C-K. Rock. Hey, it's Monday for me, too. 499-9898.

0: 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I'm Scotty Mack at the home of Rock at Work, at the home of the free groceries for a year. 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

Eagle 98.1. Feeling the noise, hearing the rock. And there's more where that came from. That's Quiet Riot, and I'm Scotty Mack. This is Rock at Work. I want to give a shout-out to Mark Adams for a couple of different reasons. First of all, helping out with Max Prime Cuts at Noon, one of my favorite bands of the 80s, Def Leppard, is going to be featured. Yeah. And he's given me some facts I didn't even know about Hysteria. So that's

that's going to be coming up. Hysteria, by the way, is the entire album's going to be performed October the 2nd. That's a Friday night at the Raising Cane's River Center. Just to let you know, we're going to give you a chance to win tickets. This is a Def Leppard experience like no other. So you got Hysteria in the first set, and the second set, all of Def Leppard's favorite songs included. Your favorite songs, I should say. All right. So let me tell you the other thing about Mark. He is going to be at RPCC in Gonzales. Now, we're going to be out there with our Guarantee Media family of radio stations. 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

0: 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On Saturday, Mark is going to be there from 10 a.m. to 12:30. So go by, say hi, hang out.
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11: A bit of cloudiness this morning before skies become partly to mostly sunny. Highs will reach 94, but humidity levels will remain more comfortable. Overnight, fair skies are expected, lows in the mid-70s. A mix of sun and clouds for Tuesday will start to feel the humidity creeping back in. Highs near 94. The second half of the week will bring a few spotty thunderstorms, a return to normal Louisiana heat and humidity, highs back in the 90s with lows in the 70s. I'm meteorologist Dave Baker with your Storm Station forecast, WBRZ Channel 2.
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Eagle, 98.1, the rock station. Hey, what's up? It's a Monday edition of Rock at Work. My name is Scotty Mack, and our friends at the Texas Club, you know the Texas Club has been around, for those of you who didn't know, for over 50 years. The Rogers brothers do a great job. We're proud to be a partner with them. And this event that is happening, of course, we're all over this. You remember the Catery, how they were the who's spot for local entertainment, regional entertainment, national artists coming in there. Of course, the Catery's no longer with us, but the Texas Club is doing the Catery Reunion 4. And these are some more bands that were a part of the Catery history. Janka Joe, Letters in Red, Adam Dale, and Monday Night Band going to be there. August the 15th, that's a Saturday night. Doors open at 6, show starts at 7. 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I want to talk about word of mouth advertising. Because when it comes to Mason's Grill, and y'all know I support it, I go in there, the food.

0: food's awesome. People here at the station had a special visit by Robert, one of the local owners. They have this thing on our sister station, and this was a couple of weeks back. They call it Foodie Friday. 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

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Let's roar. We roar. Everybody roar. It's good fire. Oh, got some LSU news coming up from the football team in three songs. Here's the first one.

Eagle 98.1 is the rock station. I'm Scotty Mack, getting ready for the Max Prime Cuts at Noon. Today, it's all about one of the biggest bands of the 80s, one of the biggest hair bands, glam bands, as a lot of people say. Def Leppard, Hysteria album, was released on this date, even though it was a big delay in getting there, August the 3rd, back in 1987. Now, I want to mention that because the space between Pyromania 1983 and Hysteria, quite a space there. But there were some events that happened. I'll explain that, and a rather adverse situation as well coming up. Now, just checking in with the LSU news, I mentioned just a few tunes back. The latest that we've got here, and I wanted to

0: reporting, professional journalist. Let's go to Hunt Palmer and this story about a specific running back, Dylan Jones. Now, he's had a close look at Dylan Jones. Seems to be pretty impressive because, you see, during practice, when they usher the media in, I mean, the running backs are practicing a good 10 feet away from where the media is. So he's had a close up personal experience with that. He says, quote, "We're herded cattle during football practice." And the sliding door opens, the media is ushered in, and they're just trying to scrabble notes down, and nobody does it better than Hunt Palmer until the media are told to get out. But excellent report there. See what's up before LSU's big kickoff against Clemson. Also, the Saints getting ready for their first preseason game, August the 15th. And Ross Jackson is all over this. Remember, with LouisianaSports.net, you never have to pay. It's professional journalism. I highly recommend it. I check it every single morning. LouisianaSports.net, LouisianaSports.net.
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6: A bit of cloudiness this morning before skies become partly to mostly sunny. Highs will reach 94, but humidity levels will remain more comfortable. Overnight, fair skies are expected, lows in the mid-70s. A mix of sun and clouds for Tuesday will start to feel the humidity creeping back in. Highs near 94. The second half of the week will bring a few spotty thunderstorms, a return to normal Louisiana heat and humidity. Highs back in the 90s with lows in the 70s. I'm meteorologist Dave Baker with your Storm Station forecast, WBRZ Channel 2.
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1: Where are my Def Leppard fans at? Hang out. We're going to be doing Max Prime Cuts at noon. A deep dive into Hysteria. And this was the album released on this date. Huge space between Hysteria and also Pyromania in 1983. This album, Hysteria, released on August the 3rd back in 1987. Now, the first track I want to get to right now is, you know, when Hysteria first came out and there was a little bit more pop rock in this, this particular song, Women, they picked this to be an international single, letting those hardcore fans say, hey, don't worry, we didn't go total pop on you. Ironically, it would be the lowest charting single off of the entire album, which kind of blazed the trail for Def Leppard's success and future tracks before the rest of the album blew up. Here's Women on Eagle 98.1.

0: Gold. 98.1, the rock station with Max Prime cuts at noon today. All about Def Leppard, the Hysteria album, released on this date on August the 3rd in 1987. And, well, the first thing I want to tell you about is don't forget Black Jacket Symphony here in Baton Rouge doing the entire album of Def Leppard. They do an awesome job. They're going to be here Friday night, October the 2nd. So, and you might want to keep listening for your chance to win tickets. But I will tell you, the Hysteria album was years in the making. And in fact, that track, Don't Shoot Shotgun, from Def Leppard, was done several years earlier, produced by Jim Steinman. Now, Jim was, he was the guy that helped Meatloaf with their huge, with his huge success. And as the band started to listen back to the music, they realized that, and on the album, Phil Collin and Steve Clark tracked the guitars. Phil Collin. The rhythm was noticeably out of tune. Band didn't like that. They fired Jim Steinman and then brought in Mutt Lange. That turned out to be the right call, because in the next track I'm about to play for you was a breakout hit off of that. And when Steinman was fired in the fall of 1984, the new year brought in a real tragedy for the band. Rick Allen lost his arm after crashing his Corvette on December 31st in 1984. And later he would relearn the drums by using one arm. So, but when the band finally released Hysteria, now it shot up the album charts in Great Britain, but it was a slower ride. No, not to be confused with Foghat. It was a little more slow to reach number one on the Billboard 200 album chart. So we will continue our Def Leppard theme for Max Prime Cuts at Noon on the way at Eagle 98.1.
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2: Watch for an accident on Denham Road at Pinewood. Also an accident north Acadian at North Street. Got heavy congestion north on Airline from Prairieville to I-12. Add an extra 10 minutes of drive time. Also, the South Campus Drive Bridge is closed on the LSU campus near Azalea Hall. We'll keep you posted. If you see traffic problems, dial pound 250, keyword Baton Rouge Traffic. I'm Lisa Bakke.
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Rockstation. 98.1, the Rock Station. Celebrating the release of Hysteria from Def Leppard on this date, August the 3rd, back in 1987. They started with the tracks for the album way back in 1984, right after the release of Pyromania. That's a long time to work on an album that would be released in 1987. I already mentioned the fact that Jim Steinman, the producer, was fired because of some creative differences in the sound that the band wasn't really happy with. So they brought in Mutt Lange. And during that process, in fact, the next song I'm about to play almost didn't happen. The entire Hysteria album was finished and completely tracked. And Joe Elliott sat down with an acoustic guitar during a coffee break, started fooling around with a hook, and producer Mutt Lange overheard him and said, "Man, that's the best thing on the album." And they spent 2 weeks wrapping this thing up to make sure it got on the album.

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Yes, it is Eagle 98.1. Max Prime cuts at noon, all about Def Leppard and the release of Hysteria on August the 3rd in 1987. And I mentioned that there was a huge break because they started recording on the album in 1984, finally finished it up in 1987 when they brought on producer Mutt Lange. He was, well, it took a little while because he was exhausted after producing The Cars' Heartbreak City, another big success in the 80s. Now, with this particular song, even though the song I played earlier, Pour Some Sugar on Me, got all of the hype, that song, Love Bites, was Def Leppard's only Billboard number one hit single in the U.S. on the album Hysteria. Famously distorted with that robotic voice at the very end of the song, it was actually Mutt Lange pitched down through a voice corder. And that was synthesized, obviously. Hey, we're going to have another Max Prime Cuts at noon as back to school is about.

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1: We've got an accident just in Florida Boulevard near Wooddale. Also an accident on Essen Lane near I-10. Traffic is slow on Essen northbound from Perkins to Jefferson Highway. It's a 7-minute drive. East on Florida Boulevard from Airline to Denham Springs, it's a 16-minute drive. And watch for construction eastbound on Florida. The right lane is blocked between North Foster and North 22nd.
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I'm Scotty Mack with Rock at Work at the home of the Woody Show. 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

0: Haskell, 98.1, the Rock Station. I'm Scotty Mack with Rock at Work. Hey, we got the rock covered. All kinds of rock variety, from Tom Petty and Guns N' Roses in the next music set. We'll also give you some techno rock. Yeah, one of the heavy hitters from MTV, the early days of MTV back in the day. Hang on for that. That's coming up in less than 15 minutes. You know the Baton Rouge Kingfish? If you love hockey action, you know, I started off being a hockey fan when I had the chance to go see a hockey game for the Winter Olympics in Salt Lake City. Now, it wasn't like the gold medal game. I think it was like Kazakhstan to with somebody else. But I just loved that hockey action. Carried over to where I love the hockey in Baton Rouge. In fact, I fell in love with the Baton Rouge Kingfish. You know, they're back on the ice this fall. Home opener is coming up Friday, October the, is that the 16th or 18th? 16th, that's it, okay. Against the Monroe Moccasins at the Raising Cane's River Center. You can get your tickets, and by the way, cost effective for all that entertainment, brkingfish.com. And listen, keep listening for your chance to win tickets.
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Eagle 98.1, the rock station. I'm Scotty Mack, trying to be rock relatable. Not everybody's going to remember this, but the Talking Heads parody on SCTV was to this song, Burning Down the House.

Eagle 98.1, the Rock Station. I'm Scotty Mack with Rock at Work. Want to thank Christina, who sent me a text. Now, this is on the Mason's Grill Facebook page. You know, they have been an award winner with their burgers, mainly because they've got

0: the build your own burger thing. And they got the burger of the month. I love this idea. The Cajun Asian. Check it out on their Facebook page. Yeah, I picked the wrong day to skip breakfast. Good news for me. The lunch menu stays open, and for you too. Lunch menu stays open until 4:30. Hey, listen, before I turn things over to Michelle Southern and Southern Rock, you need to know this. Quiet Riot and Vixen are a part of the Grand Event Center. That's the venue at the Golden Nugget in Lake Charles, Saturday, August the 15th. You know, it's got all the songs like one I played earlier this morning, Come On, Feel the Noise, Bang Your Head, and Edge of a Broken Heart. 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Did I say Eagle 98.1 enough? Okay, Eagle 98.1. There, I'm good.
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2: Another hot afternoon with highs returning to the mid-90s, but we will still benefit from slightly lower humidity behind the weekend frontal passage, low enough to keep the heat index or feels like temperature below 100 degrees. Tonight, the humidity will bump up a touch higher, especially along and south of I-10, for a low in the low to mid-70s, but as temperatures warm toward the mid-90s on Tuesday afternoon, the humidity will be held somewhat in check once again. Enjoy it, because the full summer steam will return by the end of the week. Meteorologist Malcolm Byron with your Storm Station forecast, WBRZ Channel 2.
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2: Rumors spreading around in that Texas town about the shack outside the game. You know what I'm talking about. 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

Eagle 98.1, The Rock Station. Welcome into Southern Rock. Happy Monday. I hope that you had an amazingly wonderful, awesome weekend and are ready for an afternoon of getting your face thoroughly rocked off, starting with the Foo Fighters.

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0: rock station. I wouldn't necessarily call this a cool front, right? I guess hashtag only in Louisiana would you call the weather like today a cool front, or cooler temperatures, or more of a pleasant weather day, certainly than what we've seen over the past several days and last week when it was so very hot. Not as oppressive, they're saying, this week as it was last week, because heat index values should stay below 105. Great. We will get our WBRZ weather forecast, Eagle Eye forecast here all afternoon long. Welcome in again to Southern Rock. My name is Michelle Southern. It is Monday, August 3rd. Again, another reminder to myself that today is my husband Daniel's birthday. A big happy birthday going out to my husband. And as we have a lot going on in our life right now, I keep forgetting that today's his birthday. I have this big giant calendar alert in all caps, which tells me that I've perhaps forgotten before. But anyway, he's forgiving. The beginning of August is always a little bit tough just because so much is going on, including a work trip for me tomorrow through Friday. And Mark Adams is going to be stepping in for Southern Rock for the remainder of this week. But I'm here now, and we are in for an afternoon of getting our faces thoroughly rocked off. I appreciate you spending the time with me. Stay tuned. We're going to kick it off next with Van Halen.
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0: 98.1, The Rock Station with some Living Color and Cult Personality. And I was just thinking about a show that I was, well, we were trying to binge watch over the weekend. We have a lot going on right now. And this was when we decided to, you know what? Let's just take a break. Let's just take a break for a second. In the middle of showing our, or selling our house. And so a showing could pop up at any given moment and we'll just have to undo everything that we've done. So I think we're good now. Let's just take a breather. It was, what was the name of that show? Was it Pan Am? Come on, Michelle. I'm looking it up right now. The Bombing of Pan Am 103. That was so hard. It came out last week, and it's really, really, really good. And then now tomorrow, I'm getting on a plane. I know that there are a lot of things that have changed since 1988, to say the very late least. But the, I don't know, the strife, the jurisdiction strife between the Scottish police and the FBI is fascinating. And they even have this Scottish actor who is playing an American. And it's interesting to see that an American accent from a Scottish actor sounds like somebody who lives from down in the South. You know, we don't all necessarily talk that way. And he kind of strays away from it. But anyway, I highly recommend that show, Bombing of Pan Am 103. And I was just thinking, so I think we've only gotten through 2 episodes. There's 6 total. And then if you have to get on a plane the next day, maybe you'll save it for after your trip. Foreigner on the other side of this.
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11: Another hot afternoon with highs returning to the mid-90s, but we will still benefit from slightly lower humidity behind the weekend frontal passage, low enough to keep the heat index or feels like temperature below 100 degrees. Tonight, the humidity will bump up a touch higher, especially along its south of I-10, for a low in the low to mid-70s. But as temperatures warm toward the mid-90s on Tuesday afternoon, the humidity will be held somewhat in check once again. Enjoy it, because the full summer steam will return by the end of the week. Meteorologist Malcolm Byron with your Storm Station forecast, WBRZ Channel 2.
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Eagle 98.1, The Rock Station. So I've already wished my husband a happy birthday. Probably not going to be the first time. He also loves the fact that he shares a birthday August 3rd with Tom Brady, whom he's obsessed with. And another...

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0: as I'm sitting there listening to Survivor's Eye of the Tiger, I was trying to remember where I was over the weekend where I was rocking out to Eye of the Tiger. I think it was a gas station, and then all of a sudden I heard Eagle 98.1. So they were listening to Eagle, so maybe the Circle K there at the interstate in Denham on range. Either way, thank you so much for rocking out with Eagle 98.1 and enjoying Survivor Eye of the Tiger as much as we all do here on your proud home for the Fighting Tigers of LSU. We are Eagle 98.1. I know that we're going to have some info coming up on the Lane Kiffin Show here very soon. I don't think they've made the announcement exactly yet on those details. I got a text to our text line, incidentally, 499-9898, asking if we had any details on it yet. And the answer is no, but as soon as we do, we'll be sure to let you know. Got Matt's Moment coming up with 3 minutes of the day's wrap in news, powered by LouisianaSports.net. Sports news, that is. Our first check on traffic. And you know, as the kids are all headed back to school and getting ready to do that, you see back to school stuff everywhere. Have you ever thought about going back to school yourself? Maybe you want a better job. Maybe you are just ready for a career change, and maybe you just want more opportunities than you have right now. I was chatting with the folks over at ITI, and they told me that the number one thing that keeps people from, you know, picking up that phone, even though if all of those other things did apply to you, they're scared of going back to school and studying and taking a test. But with classes starting August 26th, you still have plenty of time to make that decision. 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
2: 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Some of the schools are back in session, so watch your speed through the school zones.
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0: So at the end of the day, I might be tired these days and getting ready for everything that we've got going through right now with our move, but I'm tired, but not hurting. You know, maybe if you are dealing with lower back pain, and I found, you know, make sure

0: that I'm grabbing my shoes as I'm running up and down the stairs at our house, back and forth from truck to house, dumpster to house, storage center to house. Tired at the end of the day, but not thinking about my feet. I used to come home, the first thing that I'd notice is how sore my feet were, and my Good Feet arch supports even help my back when I'm moving around this much. 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

tonight based on the pictures and the videos and everything that you sent me. It looked amazing and packed. And Bryan Adams still sounding as good as ever before. Same for Pat Benatar. Nice job. Jealous of you if you got to head to that show. Here's the Oz Father now at Southern Rock on Eagle 98.1.

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October 2nd, Black Jacket Symphony performing. The music of Def Leppard, nice job to Scotty Mack today, who did a bangin'. I'm sure he would not put it like that. A really good, we'll say, Scotty Mack Prime Cuts at noon today, as it was on this day back in 1987 that Def Leppard released Hysteria. It was after years and years and years of delays, but if you want to see Black Jacket Symphony's version of that, it's not a symphony. They will make it their own, but still sound like Def Leppard. They are just incredibly talented guys and partnering with us on all of these great shows that they're doing, so we want to have a good showing for them. So make your plans to attend that at the Raising Cane's River Center Theater on October 2nd. This is Southern Rock. I am Michelle Southern, and speaking of great shows that are coming, and speaking of another great partnership that we have just put together, the Golden Nugget Casino in Lake Charles, and they bring some really, really, really good shows there. And Mr. Joe over there says he loves listening to Eagle 98.1, and he loves listening to me in the afternoons, and especially when I talk about those cigars. And he has given us tickets to see Quiet Riot and Vixen August 15th. How awesome is that? We have some details on our website, but if you've never been to the Golden Nugget Casino in Lake Charles, this will be a great opportunity. Tickets are on sale now, but we do have details for you on our website as well as our Facebook page on how you can win some of those. And on August 15th, if you go to that show at the Golden Nugget in Lake Charles, I'm sure that your face will be thoroughly rocked off, to say the very least. Here at Eagle 98.1, stay tuned. We'll kick it off.

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2: Watch for a stalled vehicle on Airline between I-12 and Donadel. And if you're traveling north from Prairieville to I-12 on Airline, it's a 21-minute drive. Getting slow on I-10 east from Lobdell out to Ascension Parish, it's a 22-minute drive. And if you're traveling east on I-12 from the 1012 to Range, it's an 11-minute drive. If you see traffic problems, dial pound 250, keyword Baton Rouge Traffic. I'm Lisa Bakke.
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0: I don't know why, but going to the dentist is always one of those things in my life that I'll get on a really good streak of going all the time and then just kind of let it fall off for whatever reason. You know, and you really don't need to be doing that. I'm probably oversharing there. One of my best friends in the world says that he wishes that he could go and have his teeth cleaned at the dentist every 2 weeks. And I'm thinking, okay, buddy, he just likes that feeling of a new fresh mouth cleaning. I do too. I went to Hood Dental Care, and I think that my attitude is going to be completely turned around. Not only do they make it easy, so when they left me with a little parting gift after I got my cleaning there a month ago. And inside this little case that I have a new toothbrush and toothpaste and a little parting gift, if you will, inside that case is an appointment reminder card. And that is going to stay.

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3: Tonight, skies mostly clear. We'll still feel that slightly lower humidity by August standards, the low temperature going into the lower 70s. Mostly sunny skies on Tuesday with a high of 94. Still going to be really difficult to find any showers or thunderstorms. The humidity will start to creep back up as we move into Wednesday. Morning temp 74, afternoon high 95. For most mostly sunny Thursday and Friday, topping out around 95 each afternoon. We'll carry a 20% chance for a spotty shower or thunderstorm. Josh Eaches with the Storm Station Forecast, WBRZ Channel 2.
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3: And today we are celebrating the birthday of, well, my husband. Happy birthday, Daniel. You totally rock. I love you. More today than I did yesterday, but not as much as tomorrow. And he would want me to wish also a happy birthday to Tom Brady. He's obsessed with Tom Brady. And he also shares a birthday with one James Hetfield, born on this day in 1963 in Downey, California. So an interesting thing I've always thought about James from Metallica. It almost never happened the way that we know it. So he answered a newspaper classified ad that was placed by Lars that simply said he was looking to start a band, but the rest, as they say, is rock history, right? James has been really open over the years about the challenges that he's faced with addiction, anxiety on the road, life on the road. And instead of hiding from it, he used it to become a stronger person, which is admirable. And I think that's one of the reasons why so many fans connect with him. He's never tried to pretend that he's this perfect, amazing superstar. And more than 40 years after Metallica got together, they are still filling stadiums, still making new music, still somehow finding this brand new generation of fans. And that's not easy to do in rock and roll. And they have remained together this entire time. And I am going to see them at the Sphere in Las Vegas for their October shows, including on Halloween night. And I am elated. Happy 63rd birthday to James Hetfield. Today for a Southern Salute, brought to you by Chad's Collision Center. Here on Eagle Money 8.1, we are the rock station.
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1: Hey, Michelle, what a monster weekend in sports locally. We got a lot to get to. Let's start with what happened at the end of last week. On Thursday, we learned that a group of LSU football players hopped on a private plane and went to Dallas to work out at one of those quarterback academies. And 7 of the 9 players have NIL deals with Gordon McKernan, so they took Gordon's plane, everything on the up and up. I checked on it. But the most important part of this is Sam Levitt, who missed the bulk of spring, really taking that leadership position here and going up there with his pass catchers to get that extra work in. Remember, he missed all those reps, all that timing, being out in spring with the foot injury. So now they had to play catch-up, doing so this summer, leading the player workouts, and now hopping on this plane for a little bonding and get some work in before fall camp. Huge for LSU, Levitt, and the pass catchers. The Tigers will report for fall camp on Tuesday, and they'll have their first workout on Wednesday morning. Now, although football is here, Jay Johnson continues stealing headlines. If you missed it over the weekend, Logan Schmidt, the left-handed pitcher out of California, the number one highest-ranked signee in LSU's most recent class, he announced he will attend LSU. This is a massive upset that I don't know many people could have possibly predicted, but it teaches us never bet against Jay Johnson. Schmidt had no intention of ever playing college baseball. He's a lefty who throws 98 miles an hour, 6'4", as a 17-year-old, by the way. The Cleveland Guardians drafted him blind. They did not have a deal in place, and ultimately, they did not have enough money in their bonus draft pool to sign him. So he could have gone JUCO and been back in the draft next year, but instead, Jay Johnson hopped on a plane a week ago, flew out to California. They did the hard pitch sale, and without even visiting LSU, Logan Schmidt said he'll be a Tiger, meaning he will spend the next 3 years on LSU's campus. He will be an immediate plug-and-play contributor, maybe your Sunday guy or your midweek guy, certainly could be a back-of-the-bullpen guy, but fully expect that by 2028, in 2 seasons, he will be at the front of the rotation for the LSU Tigers. And Sunday brought a little bit of a surprise with Jalen Polk announcing his retirement. Remember, Jalen Polk played at Washington. He was on the team that played the national championship game. He was a second-round pick of the Patriots, had a very productive rookie season, but then missed all of last year after having shoulder surgery. It was in August when the Saints traded for him, knowing he was going to miss the season after that shoulder surgery. Well, it was a low-risk, potential high-reward of a very talented guy. The Saints effectively gave him a redshirt year last year while he healed, and then was supposed to be a real contributor for New Orleans this year. Went through minicamp, OTAs, all the offseason work, had been there for the first week of training camp, but Sunday announced suddenly his retirement. No explanation given yet. It'll be interesting to see what led to that decision. But the Saints are down a receiver.
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2: Watch for an accident on Wax Road at Sullivan. Also, we've got an accident scenic at Blount Road and O'Neill near I-12. If you're traveling north on Airline from Prairieville to I-12, a 24-minute drive. I-12 east from the 1012 to Range, 12-minute drive. If you see traffic problems, dial pound 250, keyword Baton Rouge Traffic. I'm Lisa Bakke.
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3: Hello, I'm Carol Miller with today's Get the Lead Out. On August 3rd, 1968, Robert Plant added pressure to his friend and ex-bandmate, John Bonham. Robert rode a train from London to Birmingham and showed up at the factory where John Bonham was drumming for Tim Rose. There, Robert urged John to consider getting back to Jimmy Page about joining the band he was putting together. Robert had spent time at Jimmy's place, and those two were a match. Once Jimmy heard John play drums, he had manager Peter Grant reach out to John via telegram. Despite repeat messages, replying to Jimmy was not a high priority for John. Not until Robert approached him.
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don't know about you, but my face has gotten a really good dose of being rocked off here on this Monday, August 3rd. Another happy birthday to my amazing husband, Daniel. I'll do it again next hour, too, because I know that that's when he'll be in the car on the way home. I'm trying to think how old he is. Wait, I probably should know this. He always, let's see. Yeah. There is a time there. My birthday's in May, obviously, his August 3rd, that he is 2 years younger than me, and he loves rubbing that in. And now he's just kind of not too excited about this one, so I guess it's one of those middle areas that you're like, eh, who cares? Anyway, I got him a really, really, really nice gift. I hope he's not listening. I know he's not listening right now with the help of Matt Moscona. Let's just say that it's good to have friends in your life that have lots of rare whiskeys that they are happy to pass along to other friends of theirs. And I get to hook him up with something that is from the rock universe world that

0: is just sitting in my office, and it completely makes his day. So there you go. Everybody's happy. Matt Moscona, by the way, of LouisianaSports.net. Catch up on all things going on with the Saints. Super, super, super impressed by Ross Jackson, and I think addicted now to LouisianaSports.net. And I even have my shirt, my polo on today with their new logo. LouisianaSports.net. On that most delightful note, we're going to say peace out to this Monday and kick off our Acura Baton Rouge Southern Drive at 5. It is next.
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2: If you're traveling west on I-10 at Lobdell, we've got some debris reported in the roadway. We also had some debris on I-110 north at Harding. Those lanes are now open. If you're traveling on I-12 east from the 1012 to Range, it's a 22-minute drive. If you see traffic problems, dial pound 250, keyword Baton Rouge Traffic. I'm Lisa Bakke.
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6: Tonight, skies mostly clear. We'll still feel that slightly lower humidity by August standards, the low temperature going into the lower 70s. Mostly sunny skies on Tuesday with a high of 94. Still going to be really difficult to find any showers or thunderstorms. The humidity will start to creep back up as we move into Wednesday. Morning temp 74, afternoon high 95. We're mostly sunny Thursday and Friday, topping out around 95 each afternoon. We'll carry a 20% chance for a spotty shower or thunderstorm. Josh Eaches with the Storm Station Forecast, WBRZ Channel 2.
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11: 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We stand for something. We're proud to live in the greatest nation on earth and home of the free because of the brave. And every day at 5 o'clock, we pause to honor that. This is the national anthem.

very much, Chris LeBlanc. Got a compliment on our anthem at the top of the 5 o'clock hour over the weekend, and keep the Chris LeBlanc version coming. And of course, we most certainly will indeed. It's the way that we kick off the official start of our drive home, and also now with Bon Jovi. It's Eagle 98.1, the Rock Station.

0: did a fun Southern salute to the Doors one day last week. We played Light My Fire. That was their first number one back in 1967, and it celebrated an anniversary last week. And we told some stories about the Doors and how revolutionary their sound was back for being in the late 60s. Everyone likes to talk about the long songs. They did have a 3-minute radio edit of Light My Fire, but we and a lot of radio stations play the long version here to this day because it's that good. Got a lot of shelf life there. And then it was on this day in rock history that the Doors actually hit number one in America for their second and last number one hit, Hello, I Love You. And that was Break On Through here on the Acura Baton Rouge Southern Drive at 5. And this is Eagle 98.1. Michelle Southern, thank you so much for coming along here with me this afternoon. My husband is listening right now. If my husband is listening right now, I just want to say happy, happy, happy birthday, Daniel. I've actually been wishing you a happy birthday all day today on the air because I want people in your life to come up to you and say, hey, I heard it was your birthday today. Heard your wife talking about you on the radio. One of my favorite things ever about being on the radio is that I get to wish a happy birthday, happy anniversary, and whatever the case may be to the people in my life. And Daniel, you are certainly one of my absolute faves. We got another check on traffic here in just a moment. On the other side of this, we're going to kick it off with Allison Chains. Eagle 98.1, the Rock Station.
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2: If you're traveling west on I-10 at Lobdell, we've got some debris reported in the roadway. We also had some debris on I-110 north at Harding. Those lanes are now open. If you're traveling on I-12 east from the 1012 to Range, it's a 22-minute drive. If you see traffic problems, dial pound 250, keyword Baton Rouge Traffic. I'm Lisa Bakke.
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0: 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And if you call that number and you want to leave a message, you can do it that way too. Or one of my favorites is to use the Speak Up feature on our app. Little microphone, the bottom of your app, when you open it up, send a message to the DJs on the air. I know Judy Booty uses it all the time, and it always puts a smile there on our face, Judy. Now, in case you missed it earlier, I talked about a new partnership that we have with Golden Nugget in Lake Charles, and they have got so many amazing rock shows, and I said, hey, does this partnership mean that I can give away tickets to some of your awesome shows that you have coming up? And they were like, absolutely. How about August 15th? And I said, okay, that's kind of a quick turnaround, but oh, wait, it's Quiet Riot and Vixen. Yeah, absolutely. We will give away some tickets to that show. So we already got it up on our Eagle 98.1 Facebook page. And you can keep listening all week, this week and next week, and monitor our social media channels for your chance to win tickets to get your face rocked off to or by Quiet Riot and Vixen live in concert at the Golden Nugget Casino in Lake Charles. Again, that date, Saturday, August 15th. Music by Ozzy on the other side of this.
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1: You're traveling north on I-110. The off-ramp to Convention Street has been blocked due to an accident. And we have an accident now on Tiger Bend Road between Chippendale and Spring Gardens Drive. Slow on northbound Airline from I-12 to the old 190 bridge. It's an 18-minute drive. East on I-12 from the 1012 to Range, 23-minute drive.
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4: 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When I am giving myself plenty of time to get something done, I always just sit there and wait till the last minute anyway. And I'm like, man, I thought I had all this time before I have to do this. And now I'm in a rush. I guess it's just part of my personality because I do it all the time. I was getting dressed, threw on some shoes, and realized I wasn't even thinking about what shoes I was putting on for the event that I was attending. 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
0: There are whispers.
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1: Hey, Michelle, what a monster weekend in sports locally. We got a lot to get to. Let's start with what happened at the end of last week. On Thursday, we learned that a group of LSU football players hopped on a private plane and went to Dallas to work out at one of those quarterback academies. And 7 of the 9 players have NIL deals with Gordon McKernan, so they took Gordon's plane, everything on the up and up. I checked on it. But the most important part of this is Sam Levitt, who missed the bulk of spring, really taking that leadership position here and going up there with his pass catchers to get that extra work in. Remember, he missed all those reps, all that timing, being out in spring with the foot injury. So now they had to play catch-up, doing so this summer, leading the player workouts, and now hopping on this plane for a little bonding and get some work in before fall camp. Huge for LSU, Levitt, and the pass catchers. The Tigers will report for fall camp on Tuesday, and they'll have their first workout on Wednesday morning. Now, although football is here, Jay Johnson continues stealing headlines. If you missed it over the weekend, Logan Schmidt, the left-handed pitcher out of California, the number one highest-ranked signee in LSU's most recent class, he announced he will attend LSU. This is a massive upset that I don't know many people could have possibly predicted, but it teaches us never bet against Jay Johnson. Schmidt had no intention of ever playing college baseball. He's a lefty who throws 98 miles an hour, 6'4", as a 17-year-old, by the way. The Cleveland Guardians drafted him blind. They did not have a deal in place, and ultimately, they did not have enough money in their bonus draft pool to sign him. So he could have gone JUCO and been back in the draft next year, but instead, Jay Johnson hopped on a plane a week ago, flew out to California. They did the hard pitch sale, and without even visiting LSU, Logan Schmidt said he'll be a Tiger, meaning he will spend the next 3 years on LSU's campus. He will be an immediate plug-and-play contributor, maybe your Sunday guy or your midweek guy, certainly could be a back-of-the-bullpen guy, but fully expect that by 2028, in 2 seasons, he will be at the front of the rotation for the LSU Tigers. And Sunday brought a little bit of a surprise with Jalen Polk announcing his retirement. Remember, Jalen Polk played at Washington. He was on the team that played the national championship game. He was a second-round pick of the Patriots, had a very productive rookie season, but then missed all of last year after having shoulder surgery. It was in August when the Saints traded for him, knowing he was going to miss the season after that shoulder surgery. Well, it was a low-risk, potential high reward of a very talented guy. The Saints effectively gave him a redshirt year last year while he healed, and then was supposed to be a real contributor for New Orleans this year. Went through minicamp, OTAs, all the offseason work, had been there for the first week of training camp, but Sunday announced suddenly his retirement. No explanation given yet. It'll be interesting to see what led to that decision. But the Saints are down a receiver.
2: I think about all the people that were part of that journey. City of New Orleans, the United Nation.
0: It's a day Saints fans have been waiting for.
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7: Tonight, skies mostly clear. We'll still feel that slightly lower humidity by August standards. The low temperature going into the lower 70s. Mostly sunny skies on Tuesday with a high of 94. Still going to be really difficult to find any showers or thunderstorms. The humidity will start to creep back up as we move into Wednesday. Morning temp 74, afternoon high 95. We're mostly sunny Thursday and Friday, topping out around 95 each afternoon. We'll carry a 20% chance for a spotty shower or thunderstorm. Josh Eaches with the Storm Station Forecast, WBRZ Channel 2.
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1: Hey, good evening, Capital City. Welcome to Backstage Pass on a Monday night. I'm Mark Adams, your host. I have got a killer hour lined up for you, featuring legendary tracks from the Rolling Stones, Soundgarden. That's a Jimi Hendrix on the way. And make sure you're tuned in around 8:30 tonight, the unauthorized double shot, highlighting one of today's birthday boys. And a quick reminder, only 33 days from LSU football. Go Tigers. And we are going to be starting things off the same way we do every weeknight with a live track. Tonight's featured artist is celebrating a birthday today. Born in Downey, California in 1963. So he is blowing out 63 candles today, actually. It's James Hetfield, and we are kicking off with Metallica's iconic performance of Enter Sandman. This one, if you go check it out on YouTube, 5.5 million views. But it was recorded in front of a million screens.